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I will serve you, young people. So, the Casa for four can Francis who flow within the spirit. Come on, Leva Rosa, Lima Rosa, Dada Rosa.

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What sinner? When you're minimum, when you're minimum, a son I am. Why am I that swap? What am I, mommy? I'm an old. Now, yes, to say, what am I? What am I? What am I? What am I? What am I? What am I? What am I? What am I? What am I? What am I? What am I? What am I? What am I? What am I? What am I? What am I? What am I? What am I? What am I? What am I? What am I? What am I? What am I? What am I? What am I? What am I? What am I? What am I? What am I? What am I? What am I? What am I? What am I? What am I? What am I? What am I? What am I? What am I? What am I? What am I? What am I? What am I? What am I? What am I? What am I? What am I? What am I? What am I? What am I? What am I? What am I? What am I? What am I? What am I? What am I? What am I? What am I? What am I? What am I? What am I? What am I? What am I? What am I? What am I? What am I? What am I? What am I? What am I? What am I? What am I? What am I? What am I? What am I? What am I? What am I? What am I? What am I? What am I? What am I? What am I? What am I? What am I? What am I? What am I? What am I? What am I? What am I? What am I? What am I? What am I? What am I? What am I? What am I? What am I? What am I? What am I? What am I? What am I? What am I? What

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1: Quinlet is my name. I'm a gospel minister. 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They seem to glorify, magnify, uplift the name of the Lord. People like Sissy Winans. Cause all my life you have been faithful. Hey, all my life you have been so, so good. With every prayer that I am able, oh, I will sing.

0: soaking in atmospheric music. This is a song that brings you into the atmosphere of the Holy Spirit. It pushes you into the realms of the Holy Spirit. And it reveals the power of Elohim. We have come to inspire and to empower both the young and the old who have thirst to sing spiritual songs. The very new one on the table at the moment is called Wind Blow, Quillit featuring Jimmy the Psalmist. It goes like this.
1: Oh Lord, we are ready for the moon. Holy Ghost, manifest yourself in here.
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Ashatamana.

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1: Quinlet is my name. I'm a gospel minister. Over the years, gospel ministers all over the world have blessed lives with their songs. They seem to glorify, magnify, uplift the name of the Lord. People like Sissy Winans. Cause all my life you have been faithful. Hey, all my life you have been so, so good. With every prayer that I am able, oh, I will sing of the goodness of God. God bless them wherever they are. And God bless every gospel minister all over the world. This time, Dabridge Group, my management team, and the record label, we have come out with something peculiar, inspired by the Holy Spirit, called Soakats, Soaking in Atmospheric Music. This is a song that brings you into the atmosphere of the Holy Spirit. It pushes you into the realms of the Holy Spirit. I am able, oh, I will sing of the goodness of God. God bless them wherever they are. And God bless every gospel minister all over the world. This time, Dabridge Group, my management team, and the record label, we have come out with something peculiar, inspired by the Holy Spirit, called Soakats, Soaking in Atmospheric Music. This is a song

0: that brings you into the atmosphere of the Holy Spirit. It pushes you into the realms of the Holy Spirit. And it reveals the power of Elohim. We have come to inspire and to empower both the young and the old who have thirst to sing spiritual songs. The very new one on the table at the moment is called Wind Blow. Queen Lit featuring Timmy the Psalmist. It goes like this.
1: Oh Lord, we are ready for the moon. Holy Ghost, manifest yourself in here.
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1: Quinlet is my name. I'm a gospel minister. Over the years, gospel ministers all over the world have blessed lives with their songs. They seem to glorify, magnify, uplift the name of the Lord. People like Sissy Winans. Cause all my life you have been faithful. Hey, all my life you have been so, so good. With every prayer that I am able, oh, I will sing of the goodness of God. God bless them wherever they are. And God bless every gospel minister all over the world. This time, Dabridge Group, my management team, and the record label, we have come out with something peculiar, inspired by the Holy Spirit, called Soakats, Soaking in Atmospheric Music. This is a song that brings you into the atmosphere of the Holy Spirit. It pushes you into the realms of the Holy Spirit. And it reveals the power of Elohim. We have come to inspire and to empower both the young and the old who have thirst to sing spiritual songs. The very new one on the tabs of the Holy Spirit. And it reveals the power of Elohim. We have come to inspire and to empower both the young and the old who have thirst to sing spiritual songs. The very new one on the table at the moment is called Wind Blow. Quinlet featuring Jimmy the Psalmist. It goes like this.
2: 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Holy Ghost, manifest yourself in here.
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1: Quinlet is my name. I'm a gospel minister. Over the years, gospel ministers all over the world have blessed lives with their songs. They seem to glorify, magnify, uplift the name of the Lord. People like Sissy Winans. Cause all my life you have been faithful. Hey, all my life you have been so, so good. With every prayer that I am able, oh, I will sing of the goodness of God. God bless them wherever they are. And God bless every gospel minister all over the world. This time, Dabridge Group, my management team, and the record label, we have come out with something peculiar, inspired by the Holy Spirit, called Soakats, Soaking in Atmospheric Music. This is a song that brings you into the atmosphere of the Holy Spirit. It pushes you into the realms of the Holy Spirit. And it reveals the power of Elohim. We have come to inspire and to empower both the young and the old who have thirst to sing spiritual songs. The very new one on the table at the moment is called Wind Blow, Quinlet featuring Timmy the Psalmist. It goes like this.
2: Oh Lord, we are ready for the moon. 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
1: Quinlet is my name. I'm a gospel minister. Over the years, gospel ministers all over the world have blessed lives with their songs. They seem to glorify, magnify, uplift the name of the Lord. People like Sissy Winans. Cause all my life you have been faithful. Hey, all my life you have been so, so good. With every prayer that I am able, oh, I will sing of the goodness of God. God bless them wherever they are. And God bless every gospel minister all over the world. This time, Dabridge Group, my management team, and the record label, we have come out with something peculiar, inspired by the Holy Spirit, called Soakats, Soaking in Atmospheric Music. This is a song that brings you into the atmosphere of the Holy Spirit. It pushes you into the realms of the Holy Spirit. And it reveals the power of Elohim. We have come to inspire and to empower both the young and the old who have thirst to sing spiritual songs. The very new one on the table at the moment is called Wind Blow, Quinlet featuring Timmy the Psalmist. It goes like this.
2: Oh Lord, we are ready for the moon. Holy Ghost, manifest yourself in here.
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1: Quinlis is my name. I'm a gospel minister. Over the years, gospel ministers all over the world have blessed lives with their songs. They seem to glorify, magnify, uplift the name of the Lord. People like Sissy Winans. Cause all my life you have been faithful. Hey, all my life you have been so, so good. With every prayer that I am able, oh, I will sing of the goodness of God. God bless them wherever they are. And God bless every gospel minister all over the world. This time, Dabridge Group, my management team, and the record label, we have come out with something peculiar, inspired by the Holy Spirit, called Soakats, Soaking in Atmospheric Music. This is a song that brings you into the atmosphere of the Holy Spirit. It pushes you into the realms of the Holy Spirit. And it reveals the power of Elohim. We have come to inspire and to empower both the young and the old who have thirst to sing spiritual songs. The very new one on the table at the moment is called Wind Blow, Quinlis featuring Timmy the Psalmist. It goes like this.
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1: Quinlet is my name. I'm a gospel minister. Over the years, gospel ministers all over the world have blessed lives with their songs. They seem to glorify, magnify, uplift the name of the Lord. People like Sissy Winans. Cause all my life you have been faithful. Hey, all my life you have been so, so good. With every prayer that I am able, oh, I will sing of the goodness of God. God bless them wherever they are. And God bless every gospel minister all over the world. This time, Dead Bridge Group, my management team, and the record label, we have come out with something peculiar, inspired by the Holy Spirit, called Soakats, Soaking in Atmospheric Music. This is a song that brings you into the atmosphere of the Holy Spirit. It pushes you into the realms of the Holy Spirit. And it reveals the power of Elohim. We have come to inspire and to empower both the young and the old who have thirst to sing spiritual songs. The very new one on the table at the moment is called Wind Blow, Quinlet featuring Jimmy the Psalmist. It goes like this.
2: Oh Lord, we are ready for the moon. Holy Ghost, manifest yourself in here.
1: Manifest yourself, Holy Spirit.
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1: The very new one on the table at the moment is called Wind Blow, Quinlet featuring Jimmy the Psalmist. It goes like this.
2: Oh Lord, we are ready for the moon. Holy Ghost, manifest yourself in.

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Ashatamana.

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1: Quinlet is my name. I'm a gospel minister. Over the years, gospel ministers all over the world have blessed lives with their songs. They seem to glorify, magnify, uplift the name of the Lord. People like Sissy Winans. Cause all my life you have been faithful. Hey, all my life.
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1: Quinlet is my name. I'm a gospel minister. Over the years, gospel ministers all over the world have blessed lives with their songs. They seem to glorify, magnify, uplift the name of the Lord. People like Sissy Winans. Cause all my life you have been faithful. Hey, all my life you have been so, so good. With every prayer that I am able, oh, I will sing of the goodness of God. God bless them wherever they are. And God bless every gospel minister all over the world. This time, the Bridge Group, my management team, and the record label, we have come. We will sing of the goodness of God. God bless them wherever they are. And God bless every gospel minister all over the world. This time, the Bridge Group, my management team, and the record label, we have come out with something peculiar, inspired by the Holy Spirit, called Soakats, soaking in atmospheric music. This is a song that brings you into the atmosphere of the Holy Spirit. It pushes you into the realms of the Holy Spirit, and it reveals the power of Elohim. We have come to inspire and to empower both the young and the old who have thirst to sing spiritual songs. The very new one on the table at the moment is called Wind Blow. Quinlet featuring Jimmy the Psalmist. It goes like this.
2: Oh Lord, we are ready for the moon. Holy Ghost, manifest yourself in here.
1: Manifest yourself, Holy Spirit.

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I give the Lord praise in this place. We magnify you, Lord. We thank you so much, oh God, for the opportunity to come into your presence, oh God, and sing songs unto you. We thank you for Zion, oh God. We thank you that you reign on Zion, oh God, and you are here tonight. We give you all glory, oh God. Come on, somebody, lift up your voice, church. Lift up your voice and bless the name of the Lord. We magnify you.

In the next 1 minute, you want to lift up your voice and begin to thank the Lord and bless the Lord for your life. You want to consider all the things in your life and begin to give Him glory and give Him praise. That is why we came here today. God, Ozere, lift up your voice right now. We worship you. Thank you, O God. We bless you. We give you glory, O God. 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We thank you.

Adafo me de wa ye yika Me de wo in chonchonka Me de wo ayeyika

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You see, it is God who calls for the things that are not as if they are. Catch this thing, catch this thing, catch this thing. You see, it is God who calls for the things that are not as if they are. We are not here just to thank God for what he has done for us. We are here to praise and worship him for what he's about to do. The greatest level of the display of our faith is not in knowing what God is doing, but knowing what God can do. See, in the next few minutes when we are here, don't take this time for granted. Hey. See the way I'm singing it. Listen. Semaya efiwara.

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I don't know what your challenges are. This morning, when Pastor was talking, he said that the Lord is going to start his miracle working power here tonight. I sense a move of the Lord strongly in this place.

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I don't know what your personal issues are. Some of the things you need the Lord to move on your behalf. Right here on Mount Zion, you want to lift up your hand. Talk to the Lord yourself. The Holy Spirit will hear you. Talk to the Lord yourself. In the next 2 minutes, talk to the Lord.

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1: Quinlet is my name. I'm a gospel minister. Over the years, gospel ministers all over the world have blessed lives with their songs. They seem to glorify, magnify, uplift the name of the Lord. People like Sissy Winans. Cause all my life you have been faithful. Hey, all my life you have been so, so good. With every prayer that I am able, oh, I will sing of the goodness of God. God bless them wherever they are. And God bless every gospel minister all over the world. This time, Dabridge Group, my management team, and the record label, we have come out with something peculiar, inspired by the Holy Spirit, called Soakats, Soaking in Atmospheric Music. This is a song for every gospel minister all over the world. This time, Dabridge Group, my management team, and the record label, we have come out with something peculiar, inspired by the Holy Spirit, called Soakats, Soaking in Atmospheric Music. This is a song that brings you into the atmosphere of the Holy Spirit. It pushes you into the realms of the Holy Spirit. And it reveals the power of Elohim. We have come to inspire and to empower both the young and the old who have thirst to sing spiritual songs. The very new one on the table at the moment is called Wind Blow. Quinlet featuring Jimmy the Psalmist. It goes like this.
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1: Quinlyt is my name. I'm a gospel minister. Over the years, gospel ministers all over the world have blessed lives with their songs. They seem to glorify, magnify, uplift the name of the Lord. People like Sissy Winans. Cause all my life you have been faithful. Hey, all my life you have been so, so good. With every prayer that I am able, oh, I will sing of the goodness of God. God bless them wherever they are. And God bless every gospel minister all over the world. This time, Dabridge Group, my management team, and the record label, we have come out with something peculiar, inspired by the Holy Spirit, called Soakats, Soaking in Atmospheric Music. This is a song that brings you into the atmosphere of the Holy Spirit. It pushes you into the realms of the Holy Spirit. And it reveals the power of Elohim. We have come to inspire and to empower both the young and the old who have thirst to sing spiritual songs. The very new one on the table at the moment is called Wind Blow, Quinlyt featuring Timmy the Psalmist. It goes like this.
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1: Quinlet is my name. I'm a gospel minister. Over the years, gospel ministers all over the world have blessed lives with their songs. They seem to glorify, magnify, uplift the name of the Lord. People like Sissy Winans. Cause all my life you have been faithful. Hey, all my life you have been so, so good. With every prayer that I am able, oh, I will sing of the goodness of God. God bless them wherever they are. And God bless every gospel minister all over the world. This time, Dabridge Group, my management team, and the record label, we have come out with something peculiar, inspired by the Holy Spirit, called Soakats, Soaking in Atmospheric Music. This is a song that brings you into the atmosphere of the Holy Spirit. It pushes you into the realms of the Holy Spirit. And it reveals the power of Elohim. We have come to inspire and to empower both the young and the old who have thirst to sing spiritual songs. The very new one on the table at the moment is called Wind Blow, Quinlet featuring Timmy the Psalmist. It goes like this.
2: 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Holy Ghost, manifest yourself in here.
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1: Quinlet is my name. I'm a gospel minister. Over the years, gospel ministers all over the world have blessed lives with their songs. They seem to glorify, magnify, uplift the name of the Lord. People like Sissy Winans. Cause all my life you have been faithful. Hey, all my life you have been so, so good. With every prayer that I am able, oh, I will sing of the goodness of God. God bless them wherever they are. And God bless every gospel minister all over the world. This time, Dabridge Group, my management team, and the record label, we have come out with something peculiar, inspired by the Holy Spirit, called Soakats, Soaking in Atmospheric Music. This is a song that brings you into the atmosphere of the Holy Spirit. It pushes you into the realms of the Holy Spirit. And it reveals the power of Elohim. We have come to inspire and to empower. This is a song that brings you into the atmosphere of the Holy Spirit. It pushes you into the realms of the Holy Spirit. And it reveals the power of Elohim. We have come to inspire and to empower both the young and the old who have thirst to sing spiritual songs. The very new one on the table at the moment is called Wind Blow. Quinlet featuring Timmy the Psalmist. It goes like this.
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1: Quinlet is my name. I'm a gospel minister. Over the years, gospel ministers all over the world have blessed lives with their songs. They seem to glorify, magnify, uplift the name of the Lord. People like Sissy Winans. Cause all my life you have been faithful. Hey, all my life you have been so, so good. With every prayer that I am able, oh, I will sing of the goodness of God. God bless them wherever they are. And God bless gospel ministers all over the world have blessed lives with their songs. They seem to glorify, magnify, uplift the name of the Lord. People like Sissy Winans. Cause all my life you have been faithful. Hey, all my life you have been so, so good. With every prayer that I am able, oh, I will sing of the goodness of God. God bless them wherever they are. And God bless every gospel minister all over the world. This time, Dabridge Group, my management team, and the record label, we have come out with something peculiar, inspired by the Holy Spirit, called Soakats, Soaking in Atmospheric Music. This is a song that brings you into the atmosphere of the Holy Spirit. It pushes you into the realms of the Holy Spirit. And it reveals the power of Elohim. We have come to inspire and to empower both the young and the old who have thirst to sing spiritual songs. The very new one on the table at the moment is called Wind Blow, Quinlet featuring Timmy the Psalmist. It goes like this.
2: Oh Lord, we are ready for the moon. Holy Ghost, manifest yourself in here.
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2: Oh, keep on. Ikukwa manona. 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You are the fire.

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Ah,

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1: Quinlet is my name. I'm a gospel minister. Over the years, gospel ministers all over the world have blessed lives with their songs. They seem to glorify, magnify, uplift the name of the Lord. People like Sissy Winans. Cause all my life you have been faithful. Hey, all my life you have been so, so good. With every prayer that I am able, oh, I will sing of the goodness of God. God bless them wherever they are. And God bless every gospel minister all over the world. This time, Dabridge Group, my management team, and the record label, we have come out with something peculiar, inspired by the Holy Spirit, called Soakats, Soaking in Atmospheric Music. This is a song that brings you into the atmosphere of the Holy Spirit. It pushes you into the realms of the Holy Spirit. And it reveals the power of Elohim. We have come to inspire and to empower both the young and the old who have thirst to sing spiritual songs. The very new one on the table at the moment is called Wind Blow. Quinlet featuring Timmy the Psalmist. It goes like this.
2: 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Holy Ghost, manifest yourself in here.
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1: Quinlet is my name. I'm a gospel minister. Over the years, gospel ministers all over the world have blessed lives with their songs. They seem to glorify, magnify, uplift the name of the Lord. People like Sissy Winans. Cause all my life you have been faithful. Hey, all my life you have been so, so good. With every prayer that I am able, oh, I will sing of the goodness of God. God bless them wherever they are. And God bless every gospel minister all over the world. This time, Dabridge Group, my management team, and the record label, we have come out with something peculiar, inspired by the Holy Spirit, called Soakats, Soaking in Atmospheric Music. This is a song that brings you into the atmosphere of the Holy Spirit. It pushes you into the realms of the Holy Spirit. And it reveals the power of Elohim. We have come to inspire and to empower both the young and the old who have thirst to sing spiritual songs. The very new one on the table at the moment is called Wind Blow. Quinlet featuring Timmy the Psalmist. It goes like this.
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1: Quinlet is my name. I'm a gospel minister. Over the years, gospel ministers all over the world have blessed lives with their songs. They seem to glorify, magnify, uplift the name of the Lord. People like Sissy Winans. Cause all my life you have been faithful. Hey, all my life you have been so, so good. Of the Lord. People like Sissy Winans. Cause all my life you have been faithful. Hey, all my life you have been so, so good. With every prayer that I am able, oh, I will sing of the goodness of God. God bless them wherever they are. And God bless every gospel minister all over the world. This time, Dabridge Group, my management team, and the record label, we have come out with something peculiar, inspired by the Holy Spirit, called Soakats, Soaking in Atmospheric Music. This is a song that brings you into the atmosphere of the Holy Spirit. It pushes you into the realms of the Holy Spirit.

0: and it reveals the power of Elohim. We have come to inspire and to empower both the young and the old who have thirst to sing spiritual songs. The very new one on the table at the moment is called Wind Blow, Quillit featuring Jimmy the Psalmist. It goes like this.
1: Oh Lord, we are ready for the moon.

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1: Quinlet is my name. I'm a gospel minister. Over the years, gospel ministers all over the world have blessed lives with their songs. They seem to glorify, magnify, uplift the name of the Lord. People like Sissy Winans. Cause all my life you have been faithful. Hey, all my life you have been so, so good. With every prayer that I am able, oh, I will sing of the goodness of God. God bless them wherever they are. And God bless every gospel minister all over the world. This time, the Bridge Group, my management team, and the record label, we have come out with something peculiar, inspired by the Holy Spirit, called Soakats, Soaking in Atmospheric Music. This is a song that brings you into the atmosphere of the Holy Spirit. It pushes you into the realms of the Holy Spirit, and it reveals the power of Elohim. We have come to inspire and to empower both the young and the old who have thirst to sing spiritual songs. The very new one on the table at the moment is called Wind Blow, Quinlet featuring Jimmy the Psalmist. It goes like this.
2: Oh Lord, we are ready for the moon. Holy Ghost, manifest yourself in here.

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1: Quinlet is my name. I'm a gospel minister. Over the years, gospel ministers all over the world have blessed lives with their songs. They seem to glorify, magnify, uplift the name of the Lord. People like Sissy Winans, cause all my love. Gospel ministers all over the world have blessed lives with their songs. They seem to glorify, magnify, uplift the name of the Lord. People like Sissy Winans, cause all my life you have been faithful. Hey, all my life you have been so, so good. With every prayer that I am able, oh, I will sing of the goodness of God. God bless them wherever they are. And God bless every gospel minister all over the world. This time, Dabridge Group, my management team, and the record label, we have come out with something peculiar, inspired by the Holy Spirit, called Soakats, Soaking in Atmospheric Music. This is a song that brings you into the atmosphere of the Holy Spirit. It pushes you into the realms of the Holy Spirit. And it reveals the power of Elohim. We have come to inspire and to empower both the young and the old who have thirst to sing spiritual songs. The very new one on the table at the moment is called Wind Blow, Quinlet featuring Timmy the Psalmist. It goes like this.
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1: Quinlet is my name. I'm a gospel minister. Over the years, gospel ministers all over the world have blessed lives with their songs. They seem to glorify, magnify, uplift the name of the Lord. People like Sissy Winans. Cause all my life you have been faithful. Hey, all my life you have been so, so good. With every prayer that I am able, oh, I will sing of the goodness of God. God bless them wherever they are. And God bless every gospel minister all over the world. This time, Dabridge Group, my management team, and the record label, we have come out with something peculiar, inspired by the Holy Spirit, called Soakats, Soaking in Atmospheric Music. This is a song that brings you into the atmosphere of the Holy Spirit. It pushes you into the realms of the Holy Spirit. And it reveals the power of Elohim. We have come to inspire and to empower both the young and the old who have thirst to sing spiritual songs. The very new one on the table at the moment is called Wind Blow. Quinlet featuring Timmy the Psalmist. It goes like this.
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1: Quillit is my name. I'm a gospel minister. Over the years, gospel ministers all over the world have blessed lives with their songs. They seem to glorify, magnify, uplift the name of the Lord. People like Sissy Winans. Cause all my life you have been faithful. Hey, all my life you have been so, so good. With every prayer that I am able, oh, I will sing of the goodness of God. God bless them wherever they are. And God bless every gospel minister all over the world. This time, Dabridge Group, my management team, and the record label, we have come out with something peculiar, inspired by the Holy Spirit, called Soul Acts, soaking in atmospheric music. This is a song that brings you into the atmosphere of the Holy Spirit. It pushes you into the realms of the Holy Spirit. And it reveals the power of Elohim. We have come to inspire and to empower both the young and the old, ever they are. And God bless every gospel minister all over the world. This time, Dabridge Group, my management team, and the record label, we have come out with something peculiar, inspired by the Holy Spirit, called Soul Acts, soaking in atmospheric music. This is a song that brings you into the atmosphere of the Holy Spirit. It pushes you into the realms of the Holy Spirit. And it reveals the power of Elohim. We have come to inspire and to empower both the young and the old who have thirst to sing spiritual songs. The very new one on the table at the moment is called Wind Blow, Quillit featuring Timmy the Psalmist. It goes like this.
2: Oh Lord, we are ready for the moon. 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
2: Quinlet is my name. I'm a gospel minister. Over the years, gospel ministers all over the world have blessed lives with their songs. They seem to glorify, magnify, uplift the name of the Lord. People like Sissy Winans. Cause all my life you have been faithful. Hey, all my life you have been so, so good. With every prayer that I am able, oh, I will sing of the goodness of God. God bless them wherever they are. And God bless every gospel minister all over the world. This time, Dabridge Group, my management team, and the record label, we have come out with something peculiar, inspired by the Holy Spirit, called Soakats, Soaking in Atmospheric Music. This is a song that brings you into the atmosphere of the Holy Spirit. It pushes you into the realms of the Holy Spirit. And it reveals the power of Elohim. We have come to inspire and to empower both the young and the old who have thirst to sing spiritual songs. The very new one on the table at the moment is called Wind Blow, Quinlet featuring Timmy the Psalmist. It goes like this.
3: 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Holy Ghost, manifest yourself in here.
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0: is my name. I'm a gospel minister. Over the years, gospel ministers all over the world have blessed lives with their songs. They seem to glorify, magnify, uplift the name of the Lord. People like Sissy Winans. Cause all my life you have been faithful. Hey. All my life you have been so, so good. With every prayer that I am able, oh, I will sing of the goodness of God. God bless them wherever they are. And God bless every gospel minister all over the world. This time, Dead Bridge Group, my management team, and the record label, we have come out with something peculiar, inspired by the Holy Spirit, called Soakats, Soaking in Atmospheric Music. This is a song that brings you into the atmosphere of the Holy Spirit. It pushes you into the realms of the Holy Spirit. And it reveals the power of Elohim. We have come to inspire and to empower both the young and the old who have thirst to sing spiritual songs. The very new one on the table at the moment is called Wind Blow, Quillit featuring Jimmy the Psalmist. It goes like this.
1: Oh Lord, we are ready for the moon. Holy Ghost, manifest yourself in here.
0: Manifest yourself, Holy Spirit.
1: Oh, keep on. Manoya. Move in your power. Move in your mind. You are the fire.
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1: Queen Lit is my name. I'm a gospel minister. Over the years, gospel ministers all over the world have blessed lives with their songs. They seem to glorify, magnify, uplift the name of the Lord. People like Sissy Winans. Cause all my life you have been faithful. Hey, all my life you have been so, so good. With every prayer that I am able, oh, I will sing of the goodness of God. God bless them wherever they are. And God bless every gospel minister all over the world. This time, Dead Bridge Group, my management team, and the record label, we have come out with something peculiar, inspired by the Holy Spirit, called Soakats, Soaking in Atmospheric Music. This is a song that brings you into the atmosphere of the Holy Spirit. It pushes you into the realms of the Holy Spirit. And it reveals the power of Elohim. We have come to inspire and to empower both the young and the old who have thirst to sing spiritual songs. The very new one on the table at the moment is called Wind Blow. Queen Lit featuring Timmy the Psalmist. It goes like this.
2: 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Holy Ghost, manifest yourself in here.

0: 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Holy God, manifest yourself in here.
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1: Quinlet is my name. I'm a gospel minister. Over the years, gospel ministers all over the world have blessed lives with their songs. They sing

0: Hey, all my life you have been so, so good. With every prayer that I am able, oh, I will sing of the goodness of God. God bless them wherever they are. And God bless every gospel minister all over the world. This time, Dabridge Group, my management team, and the record label, we have come out with something peculiar, inspired by the Holy Spirit, called Soakats, Soaking in Atmospheric Music. This is a song that brings you into the atmosphere of the Holy Spirit. It pushes you into the realms out with something peculiar, inspired by the Holy Spirit, called Soakats, Soaking in Atmospheric Music. This is a song that brings you into the atmosphere of the Holy Spirit. It pushes you into the realms of the Holy Spirit. And it reveals the power of Elohim. We have come to inspire and to empower both the young and the old who have thirst to sing spiritual songs. The very new one on the table at the moment is called Wind Blow. Queen Lit featuring Timmy the Psalmist. It goes like this.
1: Oh Lord, we are ready for the moon.

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1: 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I'm a gospel minister. Over the years, gospel ministers all over the world have blessed lives with their songs. They seem to glorify, magnify, uplift the name of the Lord. People like

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1: Quinlet is my name. I'm a gospel minister. Over the years, gospel ministers all over the world have blessed lives with their songs. They seem to glorify, magnify, uplift the name of the Lord. People like Sissy Winans. Cause all my life you have been faithful. Hey, all my life you have been so good.

0: bread and I am able. Oh, I will sing of the goodness of God. God bless them wherever they are. And God bless every gospel minister all over the world. This time, Dead Bridge Group, my management team, and the record label, we have come out with something peculiar, inspired by the Holy Spirit, called Soakats, Soaking in Atmospheric Music. This is a song that brings you into the atmosphere of the Holy Spirit. It pushes you into the realms of the Holy Spirit. And it reveals the power of Elohim. We have come to inspire and to empower both the young and the old who have thirst to sing spiritual songs. The very new one on the table at the moment is called Wind Blow, Quillit featuring Timmy the Psalmist. It goes like this.
1: Oh Lord, we are ready for the moon.

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1: Quinlet is my name. I'm a gospel minister. Over the years, gospel ministers all over the world have blessed lives with their songs. They seem to glorify, magnify, uplift the name of the Lord. People like Sissy Winans. Cause all my life you have been faithful. Hey, all my life you have been so, so good. With every prayer that I am able, oh, I will sing of the goodness of God. God bless them wherever. Gospel ministers all over the world have blessed lives with their songs. They seem to glorify, magnify, uplift the name of the Lord. People like Sissy Winans. Cause all my life you have been faithful. Hey, all my life you have been so, so good. With every prayer that I am able, oh, I will sing of the goodness of God. God bless them wherever they are. And God bless every gospel minister all over the world. This time, Dead Bridge Group, my management team, and the record label, we have come out with something peculiar, inspired by the Holy Spirit, called Soakats, Soaking in Atmospheric Music. This is a song that brings you into the atmosphere of the Holy Spirit. It pushes you into the realms of the Holy Spirit. And it reveals the power of Elohim. We have come to inspire and to empower both the young and the old who have thirst to sing spiritual songs. The very new one on the table at the moment is called Wind Blow, Quinlet featuring Timmy the Psalmist. It goes like this.
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1: Quinlet is my name. I'm a gospel minister. Over the years, gospel ministers all over the world have blessed lives with their songs. They seem to glorify, magnify, uplift the name of the Lord. People like Sissy Winans. Cause all my life you have been faithful. Hey, all my life you have been so, so good. With every prayer that I am able, oh, I will sing of the goodness of God. God bless them wherever they are. And God bless every gospel minister all over the world. This time, the Bridge Group, my management team, and the record label, we have come out with something peculiar, inspired by the Holy Spirit, called Soakats, Soaking in Atmospheric Music. This is a song that brings you into the atmosphere of the Holy Spirit. It pushes you into the realms of the Holy Spirit. And it reveals the power of Elohim. We have come to inspire and to empower both the young and the old who have thirst to sing spiritual songs. The very new one on the table at the moment is called Wind Blow, Quinlet featuring Jimmy the Psalmist. It goes like this.
2: Oh Lord, we are ready for the moon.

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1: Quinlet is my name. I'm a gospel minister. Over the years, gospel ministers all over the world have blessed lives with their songs. They seem to glorify, magnify, uplift the name of the Lord. People like Sissy Winans. Cause all my life you have been faithful. Hey, all my life you have been so, so good. With every prayer that I am able, oh, I will sing of the goodness of God. God bless them wherever they are. And God bless every gospel minister all over the world. This time, Dabridge Group, my management team, and the record label, we have come out with something peculiar, inspired by the Holy Spirit, called

0: soaking in atmospheric music. This is a song that brings you into the atmosphere of the Holy Spirit. It pushes you into the realms of the Holy Spirit. And it reveals the power of Elohim. Oh, I will sing of the goodness of God. God bless them wherever they are. And God bless every gospel minister all over the world. This time, Dabridge Group, my management team, and the record label, we have come out with something peculiar, inspired by the Holy Spirit, called Soakats, Soaking in Atmospheric Music. This is a song that brings you into the atmosphere of the Holy Spirit. It pushes you into the realms of the Holy Spirit. And it reveals the power of Elohim. We have come to inspire and to empower both the young and the old who have thirst to sing spiritual songs. The very new one on the table at the moment is called Wind Blow, Quillit featuring Timmy the Psalmist. It goes like this.
1: Oh Lord, we are ready for

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1: Quinlet is my name. I'm a gospel minister. Over the years, gospel ministers all over the world have blessed lives with their songs. They seem to glorify, magnify, uplift the name of the Lord. People like Sissy Winans. Cause all my life you have been faithful. Hey, all my life you have been so, so good. With every prayer that I am able, oh, I will sing of the goodness of God. God bless them wherever they are. And God bless every sisters all over the world have blessed lives with their songs. They seem to glorify, magnify, uplift the name of the Lord. People like Sissy Winans. Cause all my life you have been faithful. Hey, all my life you have been so, so good. With every prayer that I am able, oh, I will sing of the goodness of God. God bless them wherever they are. And God bless every gospel minister all over the world. This time, Dead Bridge Group, my management team, and the record label, we have come out with something peculiar, inspired by the Holy Spirit, called Soakats, Soaking in Atmospheric Music. This is a song that brings you into the atmosphere of the Holy Spirit. It pushes you into the realms of the Holy Spirit. And it reveals the power of Elohim. We have come to inspire and to empower both the young and the old who have thirst to sing spiritual songs. The very new one on the table at the moment. And it reveals the power of Elohim. We have come to inspire and to empower both the young and the old who have thirst to sing spiritual songs. The very new one on the table at the moment is called Wind Blow. Quinlet featuring Jimmy the Psalmist. It goes like this.
2: 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Holy Ghost, manifest yourself in here.

0: Willett is my name. I'm a gospel minister. Over the years, gospel ministers all over the world have blessed lives with their songs. They seem to glorify, magnify, uplift the name of the Lord. People like Sissy Winans. Cause all my life you have been faithful. Hey, all my life you have been so, so good. With every prayer that I am able, oh, I will sing of the goodness of God. God bless them wherever they are. And God bless every gospel minister all over the world. This time, Dabridge Group, my management team, and the record label, we have come out with something peculiar, inspired by the Holy Spirit, called Soakats, Soaking in Atmospheric Music. This is a song that brings you into the atmosphere of the Holy Spirit. It pushes you into the realms of the Holy Spirit. And it reveals the power of Elohim. We have come to inspire and to empower both the young and the old who have thirst to sing spiritual songs. The very new one on the table at the moment is called Wind Blow, Quillit featuring Jimmy the Psalmist. It goes like this.
1: Oh Lord, we are ready for the moon. Holy Ghost, manifest yourself in here.
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1: Quinlet is my name. I'm a gospel minister. Over the years, gospel ministers all over the world have blessed lives with their songs. They seem to glorify, magnify, uplift the name of the Lord. People like Sissy Winans. 'Cause all my life you have been faithful. Hey, all my life you have been so.
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1: Quinlet is my name. I'm a gospel minister. Over the years, gospel ministers all over the world have blessed lives with their songs. They seem to glorify, magnify, uplift the name of the Lord. People like Sissy Winans. 'Cause all my life you have been faithful. Hey, all my life you have been so, so good. With every prayer that I am able, oh, I will sing of the goodness of God. God bless them wherever they are. And God bless every gospel minister all over the world. This time, that bridge group, my management team, Ibo. Oh, I will sing of the goodness of God. God bless them wherever they are. And God bless every gospel minister all over the world. This time, that bridge group, my management team, and the record label, we have come out with something peculiar, inspired by the Holy Spirit, called Soakats, soaking in atmospheric music. This is a song that brings you into the atmosphere of the Holy Spirit. It pushes you into the realms of the Holy Spirit. And it reveals the power of Elohim. We have come to inspire and to empower both the young and the old who have thirst to sing spiritual songs. The very new one on the table at the moment is called Wind Blow. Quinlet featuring

0: Timmy the psalmist. 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
1: 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Holy Ghost, manifest yourself in here.
0: Manifest yourself, Holy Spirit.

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1: Quinlet is my name. I'm a gospel minister. Over the years, gospel ministers all over the world have blessed lives with their songs. They seem to glorify, magnify, uplift the name of the Lord. People like Sissy Winans. Cause all my life you have been faithful. Hey, all my life you have been so, so good. With every prayer that I am able, oh, I will sing of the goodness of God. God bless them wherever they are. And God bless every gospel minister all over the world. This time, Dabridge Group, my management team, and the record label, we have come out with something peculiar, inspired by the Holy Spirit, called Sad. God bless them wherever they are. And God bless every gospel minister all over the world. This time, Dabridge Group, my management team, and the record label, we have come out with something peculiar, inspired by the Holy Spirit, called Soakats, soaking in atmospheric music. This is a song that brings you into the atmosphere of the Holy Spirit. It pushes you into the realms of the Holy Spirit, and it reveals the power of Elohim. We have come to inspire and to empower both the young and the old who have thirst to sing spiritual songs. The very new one on the table at the moment is called Wind Blow, Quinlet featuring Jimmy the Psalmist. It goes like this.
2: 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Holy Ghost, manifest yourself in here.
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Am I enough? 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

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As I want you to be here with that. Was not to be, was not for you. He came back so, came my side. He came to Kemba. Was not to be, was not for you. He came back so, came my side.

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1: Quinlet is my name. I'm a gospel minister. Over the years, gospel ministers all over the world have blessed lives with their songs. They seem to glorify, magnify, uplift the name of the Lord. People like Sissy Winans. Cause all my life you have been faithful. Hey, all my life you have been so, so good. With every prayer that I am able, oh, I will sing of the goodness of God. God bless them wherever they are. And God bless every gospel minister all over the world. This time, Dead Bridge Group, my management team, and the record label, we have come out with something peculiar, inspired by the Holy Spirit, called So They Are. And God bless every gospel minister all over the world. This time, Dead Bridge Group, my management team, and the record label, we have come out with something peculiar, inspired by the Holy Spirit, called Soakats, Soaking in Atmospheric Music. This is a song that brings you into the atmosphere of the Holy Spirit. It pushes you into the realms of the Holy Spirit, and it reveals the power of Elohim. We have come to inspire and to empower both the young and the old who have thirst to sing spiritual songs. The very new one on the table at the moment is called Wind Blow, Quinlet featuring Jimmy the Psalmist. It goes like this.
2: Oh Lord, we are ready for the moon. Holy Ghost, manifest yourself in here.
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1: Quinlet is my name. I'm a gospel minister. Over the years, gospel ministers all over the world have blessed lives with their songs. They seem to glorify, magnify, uplift the name of the Lord. People like Sissy Winans. Cause all my life you have been faithful. Hey, all my life you have been so, so good. With every prayer that I am able, oh, I will sing of the goodness of God. God bless them wherever they are. And God bless every gospel minister all over the world. This time, Dabridge Group, my management team, and the record label, we have come out with something peculiar, inspired by the Holy Spirit, called Soakats, Soaking in Atmospheric Music. This is a song that brings you into the atmosphere of the Holy Spirit. It pushes you into the realms of the Holy Spirit. And it reveals the power of Elohim. We have come to inspire and to empower both the young and the old who have thirst to sing spiritual songs. The very new one on the table at the moment is called Wind Blow, Quinlet featuring Timmy the Psalmist. It goes like this.
2: Oh Lord, we are ready for the moon. Holy Ghost, manifest yourself in here.
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1: Quinlet is my name. I'm a gospel minister. Over the years, gospel ministers all over the world have blessed lives with their songs. They seem to glorify, magnify, uplift the name of the Lord. People like Sissy Winans,

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1: Quinlet is my name. I'm a gospel minister. Over the years, gospel ministers all over the world have blessed lives with their songs. They seem to glorify, magnify, uplift the name of the Lord. People like Sissy Winans. 'Cause all my life you have been faithful. Hey, all my life you have been so, so good. With every prayer that I am able, oh, I will sing of the goodness of God. God bless them wherever they are. And God bless every gospel minister all over the world. This time, Dabridge Group, my management team, and the record label, we have come out with something peculiar, inspired by the Holy Spirit, called Soakats, Soaking in Atmospheric Music. This is a song

0: brings you into the atmosphere of the Holy Spirit. It pushes you into the realms of the Holy Spirit. And it reveals the power of Elohim. We have come to inspire and to empower both the young and the old who have thirst to sing spiritual songs. The very new one on the table at the moment is called Wind Blow, Quillit featuring Timmy the Psalmist. It goes like this.
1: Oh Lord, we are ready for the moon. Holy Ghost, manifest yourself in here.

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1: Quillits is my name. I'm a gospel minister. 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They seem to glorify, magnify, uplift the name of the Lord. People like Sissy Winans. Cause all my life you have been faithful. Hey, all my life you have been so, so good. With every prayer that I am able, oh, I will sing of the goodness of God. God bless them wherever they are. And God bless every gospel minister all over the world. This time.

0: Debris Group, my management team, and the record label, we have come out with something peculiar, inspired by the Holy Spirit, called Soakats, soaking in atmospheric music. This is a song that brings you into the atmosphere of the Holy Spirit. It pushes you into the realms of the Holy Spirit, and it reveals the power of Elohim. We have come to inspire and to empower both the young and the old who have thirst to sing spiritual songs. The very new one on the table at the moment is called Wind Blow, Quillit featuring Jimmy the Psalmist. It goes far and to empower both the young and the old who have thirst to sing spiritual songs. The very new one on the table at the moment is called Wind Blow, Quillit featuring Jimmy the Psalmist. It goes like this.
1: Oh Lord, we are ready for the moon. Holy Ghost, manifest yourself in here.

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Hashatamada.

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1: Quinlet is my name. I'm a gospel minister. Over the years, gospel ministers all over the world have blessed lives with their songs. They seem to glorify, magnify, uplift the name of the Lord. People like Sissy Winans. Cause all my life you have been faithful. Hey, all my life you have been so, so good. With every prayer that I am able, oh, I will sing. Hey, all my life you have been so, so good. With every prayer that I am able, oh, I will sing of the goodness of God. God bless them wherever they are. And God bless every gospel minister all over the world. This time, Dabridge Group, my management team, and the record label, we have come out with something peculiar, inspired by the Holy Spirit, called Soakats, Soaking in Atmospheric Music. This is a song that brings you into the atmosphere of the Holy Spirit. It pushes you into the realms of the Holy Spirit. And it reveals the power of Elohim. We have come to inspire and to empower both the young and the old who have thirst to sing spiritual songs. The very new one on the table at the moment is called Wind Blow, Quinlet featuring Timmy the Psalmist. It goes like this.
2: Oh Lord, we are ready for the moon. Holy Ghost, manifest yourself in here.
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2: 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I'm a gospel minister. Over the years, gospel ministers all over the world have blessed lives with their songs. They seem to glorify, magnify, uplift the name of the Lord. People like Sissy Winans. Cause all my life you have been faithful. Hey, all my life you have been so, so good. With every prayer that I am able, oh, I will sing of the goodness of God. God bless them wherever they are. And God bless every gospel minister all over the world. This time, Dabridge Group, my management team, and the record label, we have come out with something peculiar, inspired by the Holy Spirit, called Soakats. I've been faithful. Hey, all my life you have been so, so good. With every prayer that I am able, oh, I will sing of the goodness of God. God bless them wherever they are. And God bless every gospel minister all over the world. This time, Dabridge Group, my management team, and the record label, we have come out with something peculiar, inspired by the Holy Spirit, called Soakats, Soaking in Atmospheric Music. This is a song that brings you into the atmosphere of the Holy Spirit. It pushes you into the realms of the Holy Spirit. And it reveals the power of Elohim. We have come to inspire and to empower both the young and the old who have thirst to sing spiritual songs. The very new one on the table at the moment.

0: is called Wind Blow. 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It goes like this.
1: Oh Lord, we are ready for the moon.

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0: Brother Sammy from Kumasi. 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Hallelujah. Tell somebody tonight is tonight. Usula na woso na neka jenze tonight is tonight.
1: Tonight is tonight.
0: Ayadi bika tolobo katalabata. And I send Messiah how? Walai talai.
2: And now bedroom fear na do ya onu awuda ho.
1: Amen.
2: You were solid in a way, did it? I am did it, Miss Homdela. Why I cut you, I say,
0: who told you? Whose report shall we believe? Is it Dr. Safu or Dr. Jesus? Maybe I say, I cut you, I say, you're really a two of Bush, you're meant to me with that. I feel to worship. My yard, not for them, I'm a time old. I'm paid 2 minutes. David is a man for a year. It's some of that. Now, me, oh, well, on so heaven, I'll be now a testimony. Anytime people start to insult you, you are coming to get your results. 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Ubekan, or

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You had them pipe was on, and you said, Fufro, Tom. 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My man found coho. Minim come forward. Or Semerin says, sir. Minya, minta. My call. 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

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How can say you be Baba won't tears here? Na yo de ibakoli ko baye. 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

0: Massa for Yehova. 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

0: Yeti a Christo for ya chane say ye need di. 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
0: E Pedro December urade be ma o car e de o ma be ko school. Car e be ya adwuma ma wo. E na car o de be ya ansa. Me sofu e mintimi nya ne din bo. 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We call our next level. Papa is saying, "Kuna." I say, "Man, you want that?" I say, "Hey, we be so sure. Let's have one someone now. We call our next level. Me only the film. Adabenya se me de baba radio so nani panyina be ton ka the whole world.
2: Oh boy, some can say my Jesus.
0: Adabenya o kase. Amen.
2: Oh, clap your hands to the name of the Lord. Clap your hands to the name of the Lord. Clap your hands. Something has already turned. The one who shouted the loudest amen, it has already turned. You know, there is power in worship.
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0: Destined to glorify, magnify, uplift the name of the Lord. People like Word have blessed lives with their songs. Destined to glorify, magnify, uplift the name of the Lord. People like Sissy Winans. Cause all my life you have been faithful. Hey, all my life you have been so, so good. With every prayer that I am able, oh, I will sing of the goodness of God. God bless them wherever they are. And God bless every gospel minister all over the world. This time, Dead Bridge Group, my management team, and the record label, we have come out with something peculiar, inspired by the Holy Spirit, called Soakats, Soaking in Atmospheric Music. This is a song that brings you into the atmosphere of the Holy Spirit. It pushes you into the realms of the Holy Spirit. And it reveals the power of Elohim. We have come to inspire and to empower both the young and the old who have thirst to sing spiritual songs. The very new one on the table at the moment is called Wind Blow, Quillit featuring Jimmy the Psalmist. It goes like this.
1: Oh Lord, we are ready for the moon. Holy Ghost, manifest yourself in here.
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1: Millet is my name. I'm a gospel minister. Over the years, gospel ministers all over the world have blessed lives with their songs. They seem to glorify my...
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1: Millet is my name. I'm a gospel minister. Over the years, gospel ministers all over the world have blessed lives with their songs. They seem to glorify, magnify, uplift the name of the Lord. People like Sissy Winans. Cause all my life you have been faithful. Hey, all my life you have been so, so good. With every prayer that I am able, oh, I will sing of the goodness of God. God bless them wherever they are. And God bless every gospel minister all over the world. This time, Dabridge Group, my management team, and the record label, we have come out with something peculiar, inspired by the Holy Spirit, called Soakers, Soaking in Atmospheric Music. This is a song that brings you into the atmosphere of the Holy Spirit. It pushes you into the realms of the Holy Spirit. And it reveals

0: atmospheric music. This is a song that brings you into the atmosphere of the Holy Spirit. It pushes you into the realms of the Holy Spirit. And it reveals the power of Elohim. We have come to inspire and to empower both the young and the old who have thirst to sing spiritual songs. The very new one on the table at the moment is called Wind Blow. Quillet featuring Timmy the Psalmist. It goes like this.
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5: Oh, nyankopon adum.
1: Crew in your auntie apple. 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Away ye. Right. Yes, Jumadinam, we are see a fanning na abe for quantum ponso hold of Facebook, obey who your whole life. And then commander, Miss Alfina Frabine, Bruno Benson, commander, ye bebo.
5: Pacho at metim.
1: Oh, Mantini, you.
5: Pacho at metim.
1: Oh, sir, at metim, hey, ya.
5: Pacho Anne,
1: sir. BBS.
5: A patch of auntie, I.
1: Dennis, the brown name Kaka, many did them.
5: No patch out. DSC, and they say, why you pray FM, it's 8 TMO, and we are 12 o'clock.
1: Oh, and they name so Uti, and Tino Abba, Missy, TMA, Uti, and Tino Abba, Missy, Dennis,
5: and it's a Mikna. Ma wale mwa, why am I a fro?
1: One hour.
5: Wa wale mia, why am I a fro? A friend called a coupon. Onina, where is the simi amenti asia?
1: Okay. You, yet you.
5: The patcho. And they say, Muku near Feno, call coupon. Menana, I won't call me and sa. Yet tonight, 22 years in me. 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Now, 2030, why I lay? 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A trust assassin. To be pano trust assassin, no one kind. To run our cocoa jeans can a day. A buy, an edge, I will marry, be not your provision store. And I marry, be some infinity, in one now so far. The Akanamano a day. Etsy. Etsy.

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them to 1.2 and to a woman I'm a catcher and I catch them some money in Concordia it's a woman no my car just can I a day every and I saw okay my quality dear or bad boy me a day yet yeah and to one 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

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Ma semi flat metin by yam a pub 80. No by any me pun, let us say, or banish a damn wages are so many panicain, where in chantro. 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And I know William say, a credit be a little copy as your ya for me. And I saw a fana, my name, Marty Demo, to me, Yakoma, 100, 150. No, my name, Madda, Salama, and my mamma, and then Grandby Crown, Teddy, and Nia. We say, Jumania, Jumania. So I will buy a little car, so I will credit be in say, or bomb, Belman, the way you are, why you wedding. I shall a car. And I walk here, you rubber town, you said, by a line, crack to your place, we are solid them. And you and the Hava Baja, your car, what's our reality? We are Chilogu, we were cheap. And to say, could you be in Tina Nopo? William say, and you need our MP. To one was well, if I want to come, yes, and I'm so pointing on a buyer. Say, could you be a little cross, solo, a yafuni, and or poor cock of fanwa, or pointing to me, ma, Yan, the cockaya, who chain you now, cockas on copper, I must have my permanency. Mama, poor buyer, and so I'm flaming at that. Say, could you be empty? I'll panwa, Calpana, Calpamono, Calpon in a chong, Nifia, and do you see carry it? It would do. And then they all say, I want to have Benty. Well, good boy, you in your mail grabantin. We in your mail grabantin, I can't penua, and Cabby, you in your mail grabantin. Yanni, a Walamano, till you see Kerry, and would do the Kellyano, and then they all say, I want to have Benty. Well, good boy, you in your mail grabantin. We in your mail grabantin, I can't penua, and Cabby, you in your mail grabantin. Yanni, a Walamano, or Papa Kahumbi, and to say, I woo ya, we are Yahoo Redden, San Akirjubin, so wa, ya bay. The wedding, I'm sabre bi me dance si a wale ma kan so wuku wuto no a be ma ba ko pa wo ma biem e ka be ma kan so ro kwa wale e so te ho e te abre bi sana wo kan sana me kama bra sana me ka wo panu a 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come up here jubia and so when the babani me and you and a and someone you probably trust you as idea assembly our wholesome table be night your way a day why you know what's our one night when it's the amount of chin in your maguia it is a plan to my children your man wabon to me it will upon your man a valet of a papa home to some new car the quarter met ma no cover man the papa home so can who be it's one and some more for the band in our bear my name your prono or banish our unity or poem your prono crank I say or be the coming I'm living makura I saw your barber to one where feeling and wash a demo and then penny for trouble she has. Diana Mabono, so Mamma Shama Mana here, Diana Mitzman Yahomo, Sibama Solen and Wabani Pier, Bamana Yana Baman and Kwan Pier, never Panas Wabani Kaho, because so you scam Wabanwa, it's Moban and soon Pierby, me ya, or poor Moban and Pier, to Baman and the sister to white, to no shaggins, and will Pier, to offer on a ban on Bessens, a good cram de mam say, Nani Drian, was one swap home, me money Nani Drian and Nani. And Nani, I'm a brand Nani Giano Post Solokoda, Solenokoda, Vietia, Yadro Consuman crying in fear, Solokoda, a Pierjubino, Hofonacas one piano, a few Obamas, a Pierjubin Pimpia, a Jubida, and one Pier, da, and all for the Giano boy or Barney Caho. Many if you have lived, you say, Gianni dear, we manico coupon, Tasa Mama Bruan, Nani Giano, and all for me, yes, I'm a tennisse, Omu Yomusu, even once a boom, Berman Abom and Yusuo, it's one of the. I was a woman who was a woman who was a woman who was a woman who was a woman who was a woman who was a woman who was a woman who was a woman who was a woman who was a woman who was a woman who was a woman who was a woman who was a woman who was a woman who was a woman who was a woman who was a woman who was a woman who was a woman who was a woman who was a woman who was a it is a mutiny crab, I don't know. Smell crop to see you come and lose some to see you come. 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To you ever see Jansen, you're far from any of Coy and Tiaquan, your Quadama, dear Chi, Tia, dear Chiano Pano, and I'm similar crop
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0: 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E so nua baby se or ban a crown or Kahubi, and I'm quite an hoa dear. It's a gentleman and a net, and then it's into that baby to have one master and done, and it's a wobbly bee, or ban a modern amour upon a minino. Tell someone master Berman back and say, Oh, Anna, a blebby, and a coupon or palm, I'm a friend of Kibleffy. Aban Hosse, me matter so coupon for a bar, it's me mother who book a coupon or burning me, it's your barbershe, I'm your dunam sit down. Gentleman and a net, and an initina, and so your baby say, or ban a crown. No Kahubi, and I'm quite an hoa dear. It's a gentleman and a net, and then it's into that baby to have one master and done, and it's a wobbly bee, or banner would not more upon the minino. Or banner would not more upon the minino. So it's in two soya cocoa, minino. It's one of Sablebi, and no, I told it to say, my mamma won't get one. I acquire and see one of Sablebi would dance a funnet to Berman for passing. Well, you know. 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It's a gentleman and no McCoy. To that, yes, here, and over Panama, a sack of a different person, and was wobbly be now, maybe, or my mamma, maybe, Lucuna, maybe, Lucuna, papa, and over Pania, and was wabba, clear to me about 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If you start to some day and find answer, but you won't tell us so. My show, and it's not me, I'm bad. The Gianni dear, change your service. I don't know your kid. You be woo,
1: yo,
0: yes, and voila. And then I'm trying your coy. It's your coy and your cook for your crew. And order to try and pia, and I'm in an inna, and I'm in a dinner fair dresser. I'm an atona sassy, and I'm in my pamono, and your son dear, celebrate. And now, oh, hey, banana, what did you say? Papa, say, send us some more come. Why, Naya, while you're not a banner, while bam. It is a quality to Mukwa Bermua, and Yadia Bena Huade, Atatia, and Timunia Tobeto Ben or Mama Tony Fie, and Watimini Mergu, and our Minina Dinisica, no Yali Yanidia, men who not keep the female who are Revia, men who are bled you, men who are Afakwa, and some cases say Afakwa, no Doko Coupon,

0: Ponghua, or Seope, Dukoja Presbyterian Church, wedding, people, and I'm only a P. Miss Dana, ma wo do no no kan so be wa he fro no okoye den na ho no
1: ma me pa so ma hu hwe ye dai e wo no ho me fa no no si dan no
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1: ma e do ne de me am come see the Yamia Cambom, no self went to me a day. 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
0: Usha, Julie, Usha, Poway.
1: We patch at Metim Hanam,
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1: Why you're cranny, whoop and a new to a four or a yaf, and you're quaffed the met Macassa. 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
0: Now, one Cassa Julin, so now called out, so
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0: 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Berman, when you drink, send your sick, say, ABC, I'm forward, ABC, bet me a commentary, ABC, bet me a kind news, just a mere follow messages, say, on Facebook, young forward, you man, the idea, cause simple. When you're doing, Dane Tina, would you say, Berman, why are you from? Press be moo, or Dora Day, or Kutani GDMU, now for bet me a best, she has said, Tim.
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1: The Uha, dainty upon you, Ninkomo. 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
0: Ma, maybe I want you to come on the day. 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
1: Now, Shasa, no money come on.
0: Maybe I shall see any the offer me for Friday, so I offer Friday. And your con in China, or by you, you bet me be a day, Eddie Achelo. No, Yaku call back who you knew there, my any town for Eddie Aman.
1: T. Unin in common of Fanassa, I was all year, dear Nema, Presbini, Usuko, by Quahu, do I sell a Presby Mono woman?
0: Any Adriana, dear,
1: obey your
0: back womb, you know, dear, my any town for Eddie Aman.
1: T. Unin in common of Fanassa, I was all year, dear Nema, Presbini, Usuko, by Quahu, do I sell a Presby Mono woman?
0: Any Adriana, dear,
1: obey your Diana, or no, Cassa. Also, Nin and Cassa, also Berman and Cassa, also Cassa. T. Fanassa, Uber no Adrian, better than what near Berman accord.
0: Oh, any Adriana, dear, the Bapanino, Perdu. And your brow, who are the any and it dear? A banner, mammy, for me.
1: No, I think one where the animal could
0: oh, send ya home fast one. No,
1: that be I was said, dear.
0: So, mamma, may bow our yard,
1: so far, no to doubt. Ne babbing you need to obey to me a year to your core retirement. New credit and a crow on webby. Uno, I will credit and infuse any.
0: Oh, ma.
1: Address it. Okay, retirement.
0: Ma, and change.
1: Me say, one now walk away for better, for worse. Ubano, what did I tell you? Yamede Ubana chow, so almost so mu. Nan, no, interest, was said, dear, what Yama Ukunu to say, be an anointing, won't know, be an animal Ukunu. Obesima, Unno, the animal Ukunu, yes, Eddie.
0: Media, ma. A Diana, dear.
1: Oh, there be me
0: no, no, we are, Diana, dear. A dao, what were ya, me, Hano.
1: Me say, won't want my matter, says, oh, banning in the air, the war cry, I won't so jan, no, be an over band, but me say, won't want, who said that, put poor Diana, copon, and fears any.
0: Ma, what do you mean to me, true peace?
1: Ache, adenti ya.
0: Enye bibia.
1: Chese odona sa. 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
0: 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Menem ni mese mebane ya. Suwa hon.
1: Yesu ya hon. Mani hao. Yesu ya. 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I ye. 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Odona, sir.
0: Oh, my dear, we.
1: Miss Odona, sir,
0: and sign.
1: I fear then.
0: Oh, send now watch them say. 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
1: Yes, you. 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Yes, you are. 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
1: Maybe, communion, or so, sir. 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
0: Me, ma, man, or Macumano. 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I chow. 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The Duke Communion would be
1: what book could I?
0: Mid a moon at that,
1: what bonasunda?
0: The bonnet be your brome.
1: Babon, the end the ojitum sawabo.
0: The end the boy, say ya, Nanyame, and Yamaho, ahu who I say, Tamuko Bodia, and Yamanista say, Bema, and then I want me and sa. 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
0: Enudie, ma. 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Woman now so sa solid penny be after a baby. I just only phoning in answer, say, or one nurse to say, or probably to my face again who are solid. Are you a woman who could I need a crabbing game? Get a betting one you into your betting you couldn't into the animal. Well, just solid. It's a black or tall one, crabby bray, and you know, no more moon crass or so. Are you a woman? Let's just say, we should tell my mommy the date in your mouth, say, when you feel me, child, you rubble swimming what you want, and a yaffy, get now when you're swimming, you know, it won't find compare, mammy.
1: That's a son in a champion. T. Abasano, press before ye, Ukra, sorry penny, yea, sorry penny for more hydrio. A binom, binom, binom. Abba. Yes, so far, send me a din din din so for. Yes, so send me a was so I name yezu. Won't to me, ya so de penia. 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Won't if vim so be a so de penia, ye gentain. Now, so by be and to be sent to ya, Miss Low. O cassa be and to be sent to ya. T a so de penny champra. Why no be as a chorister. Now, so for be preaching some be jahonamo tonum namu doom. Mudum jay. Then a press been penny for a year who crash or a penny.
0: Me patcho. Me do cotu or money money dear. A brana me call hock or licky money dear. And why I rest, say,
1: licky.
0: Me cock or bow, mamma ye. Till the follow week in while I'm assoli. The two reason why I'm assoli and I'm cross solid at me call. And to bra, me two for me, yes, one, and a chill letter. At the bra solid for any say.
1: Was he from?
0: Was he from?
1: No, bane.
0: Obani die, no mu wo obani so jasole no. 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
1: Juliet, I'm sorry, yo, then.
2: Why am I here before?
1: No, yeah. Just how I am a guana.
2: They work it out, they didn't know what I'm a
1: guana. Me, Tobuase. Oh, Tobuase, nay, you and Sam Nano. Nay, you would be a how no. If it was say, not or yo, yere. Na gukura na.
2: A gu.
1: Then a guno.
2: And he said, may you know my own idea? I wife from may your wife from here. You're quite dead in your mercy. And in your main charge, your babemo, dead bomb. I could not know a year. Yeah, I called your master. No, no, no, it's 2008. I bet you on this date. I mean, no, because I'm about to suffer them who beam.
1: When, sir, sorry,
2: when, sir, for them who beam. I saw the phone in my dance before. My mother and my boy, I saw for being born. I'm a bad woman. Don't get it. I'm not going to be born. I'm not sorry. I saw for bad night. And you know, actually, so I'm wrong. My yearly and 4 months and 4 months. You've been when shout out the mobile. And then I'm going to charge you. That I'm near you. Other questions from the question. If you move, no, no. You're not like a newbie now. Or sponsor me and Yema. And then my downfall, then in Nibaco. And you know, Copon to mention. And I'm a cotto assassin. I watch me to Marcy. Never perceive any maybe this year. Then I'm going to say, Cotta as I said, I'm going to tell me, Nancy, now go part of me. Then you're 20 minutes, they're cotto half float. I watch me to Marcy Hanum. We have a moment in you, or by a while ago. But you didn't be on the castle myself. Oh, Pepe, I was saying to me, Master Crossing. Now, Kosiab Ressanser Crescent, but now, many Tunko and Tunko Hotchina. My father, I asked him. Then I made Pepe and been cocker a woman and painted the Medic Tibetu. My name is Magic Tibetu. When Siasa asked, I said, so that. Then I put him on a bunker. The ones who have said, you could say anything to me, when you could have her, the DNC had done the best year that she did to a cotton. When is what that? And it didn't want me pay that tank a crack to full level. And at 2013, I went some form of money, mommy, boo, the thing, you know, and I did a bobo, Miss Santan. And I bunk him. The brand of government, I mean, never to me, sir. Intimidate him quite handy, I could not have been a tell them a commission. And a year, Yana, and Pabon Pabon, I will cry, I won't move, mommy. Amen, you're under your mean Ukraine. When I'm so me, it's me, because he's a hotel me. And if a panel, the corn wall will boom my hotel and say, don't see me before that. I'm thinking from a bush a few. So, my yard dying, fear back, I'm a fear with him, a bush a few honum. And you mean to see me before a bush a few, some for a hotel I'm in Pemu, dear. Don't see me before a bush a few on my to say, you know. Now, I'm not. And I got Bemo Penny, Miss Mepomasu Ginty, and I'm 250 year old. Between some family name, Minam, I'm a dementale, and a bar honor, not better honor, no more torment. And if I have to attend the day, which we are training now, so be so disabled, I'll be sit down honor. The American Crenadin, I tell him, I'm very penny, no real school. If you tell me they're crying at best school, it's up your own mammy to say, you know. Now, I'm not. And I got Bemo Penny, Miss Mepomasum Ginty, and I'm 250 year old. Between some family name, Minam, I'm a dementale, and a bar honor, not better honor, not more torment. And if I have to attend the day, it's probably a training now. So be so disabled, I'll be sit down honor.

Jamian Grenade. I tell some bad opinion. Now we're real school. If you tell me they're crying the best school, some best as I'm here, so I'm empty. I'm crying statue cage. I was so I'm it. West Hanum. But you don't even be a crying school, but they could have been in family. In Japan, you're a school, no? Numbers you made man for form. The three young. She never made my German in them. You can afford you and I, German, it's a common one. Let me be a banana with money. What do you have, Jim Brasher? I'm going to say, I'm going to say, I'm going to say, I'm going to say, I'm going to say, I'm going to say, I'm going to say, I'm going to say, I'm going to say, I'm going to say, I'm going to say, I'm going to say, I'm going to say, I'm going to say, I'm going to say, I'm going to say, I'm going to say, I'm going to say, I'm going to say, I'm going to say, I'm going to say, I'm going to say, I'm going to say, I'm going to say, I'm going to say, I'm going to say, I'm going to say, I'm going to say, I'm going to say, I'm going to say, I'm going to say, I'm going to say, I'm going to say, I'm going to say, I'm going to say, I'm going to say, I'm going to say, I'm going to say, I'm going to say, I'm going to say, I'm going to say, I'm going to say, I'm going to say, I'm going to say, I'm going to say, I'm going to say, I'm going to say, I'm going to say, I'm going to say, I'm going to say, I'm going to say, I'm going to say, I'm going to say, I'm going to say, I'm going to say

I was saying that you're going to be too sick. 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

0: 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chair, you know, they can't push it up for 4 hours in Mamma. And a man, you must see, you can't, Mamma, Madame Bapo, magazine. And a pan said, you deposit 50 million. And I got 20 million, said, one for the Panama. And in 2 months, the town of Tennessee, the China balance, not the Panama. That's a little bit of my mind hope. You can't engine say, I'm signed for mine hope. And a man, say, about half in Jim, Mamma. Nadia can be. And I'm a chair, you know, they can't push it up for 4 hours in Mamma. And a man, you must see, you can't, Mamma, Madame Bapo, magazine was still beautiful. And wow. And I'm a tongue can.
1: Okay, I jump on, meet me a bum cacra.
0: About him.
1: What the room, who shall see, you know, who can be big cacra? What's on a bano, who are in Nano Jas, sorry. Who shall dainty now?
0: No, you're about tossing me and San Celestino. 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
1: Meche se, usha adinti no beja asore no?
0: Enye bisa no. 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
1: me so Matthias here but won na won dey call praise we sorry dem ana boa ti dey ti na dey no hu ya video say o mo egwa so dem o nyira nya papa
0: e onu nu su ban mo misa no nya me na bo pisa me
1: m be so so yire no no ana
0: eh abla me ti ban na nim dey o fi say o so o ka so le ni bem
1: na utumi busa no
0: e be sa na o se o mo kwa so ro mo nya papa.
1: Oh, yeah, no, what did he say? Now, Oban only in Kita who deal with fear, no, no, ye ba.
0: Now,
1: what to me, Busano?
0: Bibisana, I was say, Oman Mukasa, Roman, your papa.
1: Oh, yeah, no, what did he say? Now, Oban only in Kita who deal with fear, no, no, ye ba.
0: When you be any?
1: Or soon in Ninkomo.
0: Said, I'm not in Dindy City, and the Dindy Ninkomo said, the Minoma Casa. And to question
2: 100.7.
0: I saw the catch for me, no. And nothing, Papa.
1: What about you, Kaino?
0: Back to your dinner, but dinner, I didn't about the cellar to within about you. I pray I won't know what the Nazi can let me have. And I'm a middle class, I'm a grass, I'm mine.

0: me for summer. 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That I'm not going to get to the ask me and Tom Fiona crowd. Now I contend and I'm going to get to the last man 10 minutes. Me and Tom Fiona, as I'm living next to Capron Cotto, as I still call him, Mr. Fiona.
1: I don't know my team, sir.
0: Ah, my brother beat me, Jenny, yeah, my friends, all in your journey, mommy. 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My sister, so when you're Jenny, my son, and Bammy, you're Jenny, or catch them so when you're Jenny, and you're Quantum, you're Bama, a comedy, Mimpe, Jenny, who is.
1: Meba ha. 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
1: elementary school. 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
2: Me pa cho mi se wani die ka sa. 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
1: Se se de o kru ye boy.
2: Mi kunu. 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What wrong? Where you ten cities? And on the machine, you can set your day. Add dinner. You set your add dinner. To walk around in so bad idea. And Kaka Chem said, Minis Kalamania Dianina day. And Suho. And I got a hospital in a common dewa. Pedianina day. Oh, what did I ba? How about the you sika? Why, and say, Henry, a biaso so boom jetty. On some coming be with some semi pamucho. Was the assassino? Minam a man of
1: Cotta, member of Mabaso, Mabaso. Julie Mabaso, my dear, hear me the same. Who could not throw us a comdeno? Yet the animano. Or so who will say, you're not going to be my comdeno.
2: I said, Patch, I'm stony sicano. We be any we you store provisions tunnel and for swear 20%.
1: How couldn't a boat get ready?
2: It's me patch of boat get ready. Was not saying nipa. One was saying nipa and cassa. Do you mean and a bed yard?
1: Matia sent you also come deno, Yadriane. Into 1 year,
2: I don't come a mere store.
1: Oh, 1 year,
2: mere store, man.
1: Me femono, uncle saw you no bass mirror.
2: 1 year. 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
2: ye kwa na timati mu wa me pa cha
1: timati praise me wo so omo egu aso de mu nyina nya papa
2: wo bua wonu ni su and then the bank and I'm catching say hey the same place before who preach say and you appoint to me fast for me and you're for also I can say well you mean you're dying and you come on quite chidi now not die I'm going to be my die day I'm quite
1: chidi also who mwa die
2: what mwa die
1: who also who mwa
2: ma me say sound or better but can't say
1: what you who was so nene nkasa then na wo ye chere na bema ko po anka chan so mwa die
2: ma
1: or is that busan bon who friends are in boy,
2: this is one walk and one moment.
1: Ah, Missy, Busano. Hey, I dear Baco, see you. Two wrongs do not make a right. So be Fuma Kuma, boom, Fumia. Bible crowd say, Mumram Huase. Ya de Mayo, yes, a man there, ya po, ya po, ya ba brain Huase. Tifan so crumble of no amodia. Missy Busano.
2: Ah, again, I'm here, I will see me Muadi.
0: Again, I am Lusu Muadi.
2: Hi.
0: One of them, we need to tell no with him at them. Cassette, maybe some of the family in
2: my room. What do you want to be in Chilami? Well, Mamma cried, and we need a time with that. When I didn't come out, Mamma, no, Papa. Well, we need a royal who are drowning among you. Well, my cassette, Mamma, that many young women don't care for you. Women young pa, a few. What's me dead? Timmy, mammy, I'm to catch us. I will let dear Yadim, mammy, and Eddie, Elko, what's your cassette? Once a crana, my shoe, the yabro ba. What? And then you all come and say, Canucro, Canucra, Canucra, what crab by Brasia or Paul, Canucra, what's me, Timmy, be soon. When I didn't come, mammy, no, Papa. What? Mimi, the royal who are drowning among you. Woman, Cassette, our mamma, da. Many women, uncle, a few. Women, young pa, a few. What's me dead? Timmy, mammy, I'm to catch us. I will let dear Yadim, mammy, and Eddie, Elko, what's your cassette? Once a crana, my shoe, the yabro ba. What? And then you all come and say,

0: Kanukuro, Kanukura, Kanukura, Wakura by Brasia upon Kanukura, what to me, Timatame Bissu, Mamma, Suma Catra will say, as Antama Media, Walia, dear, Mamma, and Ede, Elko, Nadia Mikasabiti, our Bayo, and Twin Kevin, and so Mamita, and we are Samidi, and then Tamakokaya, and Niminada, Ro, Kanukura, upon Kanukura, and Okura, sir, upon Kanukura,
1: and upon.
0: You must sit down in 2030.
2: You leave me bam. I jump on.
3: Hello.
2: What for three? What comfort press we need by being assured demo?
3: Yes, I do.
2: Hey, compo. What for press we need by being assured demo?
3: Yes, I do.
2: Hey, compo. What's the same? Me say, what kofa press me need baby one shot them all?
3: When I'm in that, what's that? The chair cobas are in your answer. Return if you know, and when you're not in a woman, I'm a member quite discarding in about who fear and better. If you're not over to me, I don't know the men I'm in music. I had an hour. Me got to us in your amateur and I'm a son that come feel that. I went to work, men and I'm about home. And as you carry in our side, look at the Oceania. Who's who contained any more human casa? And to many quite a portion of bank and some farm out. Let's have fire, Juma. Unless I did nothing at your me, then no nebulum and nothing. The Yemen Ukraine, what is happening to Miama, will be a mature fee, mammy.
2: Eba, eti, oye isi wo niyama, onwa wadiane, wane wone.

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0: bon when you must have known me say so for being now or born a man here say be a near Julie and yet alcohol far when you could buy moon you know what you're sorry damn we didn't who soon who hey
1: no one day
0: oh so I'm so on plan on
2: 100.7
1: no
0: mama
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0: this, Lady, a messes among my empire, Quasimo.
3: A couple of
0: you be here, Bellman and Mame, Bellman and Papa, or Barney Mame, Yammy Petna, Yan Twan come away, sir.
1: In some of the charming fool. 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
1: 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Would have found some wabana krawa mobi. So what if you need money, ma? I buy a decent bedman in your house. 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
0: Ma, to uncle Toka.
1: Oh,
0: me banty Julie. 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
1: Was some more bump on a yarn or the choir, Sabia. And was a comic deno. And of course, I'm a young man in an apartment, tear the dee. And what to one class,
0: I was a mamma. I was so bad, no, Diane.
1: Oba, white
0: tear. So, I was so bad, no, Diane.
1: Tear. 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
0: Mrs. Sawama. 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
1: Bema, Macoma. 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
1: Oba pa.
0: Me mati se kakai.
1: Se beman wone wo yire be shiana. E se u nyabu tine. E kro kro oba anu defa defa.
0: No ma ba su defa defa bi. Yesu dey na wase bema.
1: E se u tu se vifu oba anu ho. Mwa ba anu su na nijie ba.